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How can Macho Man heal his soul? Will powerful Root Man let him go?

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